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2: When I was 15, 16, when I really started to play guitar, I definitely wanted to become a musician.It was almost impossible because the dream was so big that I didn't see any chance because I was living in a little town, was studying. And when I finally broke away from school and became a musician, I thought, well, now I may have a little bit of a chance because all I really wanted to do is music and not only play music, but compose music.

In Germany, in 69, 70, they had already discotheques. So I would take my car, would go to a discotheque, sing maybe 30 minutes. I think I had about 7-8 songs. I would partially sleep in the car because I didn't want to drive home. And that helped me for about almost 2 years to survive in the beginning. I wanted to do an album with the sounds of the 50s, the sounds of the 60s, of the 70s, and then have a sound of the future. And I said, wait a second, I know the synthesizer. Why don't I use the synthesizer, which is the sound of the future? And I didn't have any idea what to do, but I knew I needed a click. So we put a click on the 24 track, which then was synced to the Moog modular. I knew that could be a sound of the future, but I didn't realize how much the impact would be. My name is Giovanni Giorgio, but everybody calls me Giorgio.

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So nobody told me what to do, and there was no preconception of what to do.

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0: on.pcg.
1: Okay. So yun yung ano website natin po. So so nandun po din yung malink sa appointment para sa non-passport, which includes dual citizenship po, na para kung gusto niyo pong mag-submit in person po ng mga documentation para sa dual citizenship application po. And si Vinkin will be able to explain naman yung various requirements ng dual citizenship as well as the means by which paano natin po pwedeng ma-receive po yung mga applications po nito.
0: Ayan. Okay, so let's go to Jinky. Jinky, go ahead.
2: Okay. For the requirements po for the dual, of course, first, we have two ways po on how to file and submit your requirements. One is in person and one po is by mail. So, yung in person po, just to remind everyone, of course, we need appointment po. So, you have to do it po on our website. We have there the link for the appointment for non-passport services. So, once po na makapag-gawa na po kayo ng appointment, so for the submission po, ito po yung mga requirements. Of course, first, our dual citizenship application form. Make sure it's filled up and signed. And then po, we have to submit 3 pieces po ng 2x2 photos. And then the third po, ito yung pinaka-importante po. Actually, sa lahat, yung PSA or NSO birth certificate. Kasi dito po natin makikita yung proof na talagang kayo ay formerly Filipino po. So, itong PSA and NSO birth certificate, ito po yung nag-iisang requirement po or document na kailangan po namin ang original. And of course, plus 2 photocopies po. And then, if married naman po, of course, we also require the PSA or NSO marriage certificate, especially for women po. And then, another requirement po is our latest Philippine passport na na-issue po sa atin before. And then, the Canadian passport and also the Canadian citizenship certificate. So, that's all po yung requirements natin. For the payment naman po, if in person, of course, it's Canadian dollar 77.50. So, we have to pay it in the cashier naman po. For the mail naman po, for those who are gonna submit by mail, all the requirements po are exactly the same. And we also require the original PSA or NSO birth certificate to be sent in the mail po. So, make sure lang po, kasama nyo pong isi-send sa mail yung original na birth certificate. Okay? And then po, for the payment, syempre pag by mail, so we would require a bank draft. So, pay to the order of the Philippine Consulate General in the amount of 77.50 Canadian dollars po. Okay? So, that's all po yung requirements. And for the oath-taking naman po, so actually dito po tayo actually nagtatagal po, mga kababayan. So in our website po, we indicated there, it usually takes 1 to 3 months. Kasi sa sobrang dami po talaga na nag-a-apply, dun po tayo medyo nagtatagal sa pag-schedule ng oath-taking. So once po na i-schedule na kayo, meron po kaming ipapadala sa inyo na invitation through dun sa email address na nilagay nyo po sa application form nyo. So, that's it po.
0: Alright. Maraming salamat. 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
2: Yes.
0: Okay, sandali ha, may tawag tayo. Hello? Hi, how are you? Very good. Just a minute. Ayan, tatanong natin. Ayan, meron tayong tawag. Hello? Mga kaibigan, kung gusto niyo pong tumawag sa amin, 403-717-1947 or 1943-1944 or 1947. Hello?
3: Hi, Juan Manila.
0: Hello, how are you? Who's this?
3: This is Sunshine.
0: Sunshine, what's up, Sunshine?
3: Yeah, I was listening to some really good information about the dual citizenship, and I just have a question for your guests.
0: All right. Yeah, go ahead, Sunshine.
3: Yeah. Thanks for explaining that there's two different ways to apply for the dual citizenship. I was just wondering.

0: wondering, like, from the time of application to being a dual citizenship citizen, like, how long does the whole process take?
1: Yeah, go ahead, Binky.
2: Okay, again, as I've mentioned before, ma'am, it usually takes 1 to 3 months, the whole process.
0: Oh, wow.
2: Yes.
0: Okay.
1: Anything else? Follow-up question?
0: What would be faster? Like, would there be a faster method in general? Like, would you recommend, like, the mail or the online application?
3: It's actually the same, ma'am, Ms. Sunshine, whether it's submitted in person or via the mail, via mail, because it takes a while as to process the voluminous amount of dual citizenship applications that the Philippine Consulate General receives. So actually, we receive quite a lot in mail because we have... the consulate handles a large jurisdiction here in Alberta and Saskatchewan. Mm-hmm. So we receive quite a number from Northern Alberta, from Saskatchewan, of our former Filipinos who want to reacquire their Filipino citizenship. So it's taking a while to do it, but we assure our kababayans that your applications are always important to us, and that we will make sure that you are able to do the process and be able to do your oath taking as soon as possible. At the same time, when we do conduct consular missions, if you're living outside of Calgary, whether you're, say, you're living in Edmonton or in Regina or in Saskatoon or in other parts of Alberta and Saskatchewan that are far from the city, we do have missions, and then we try as much as possible to accommodate all those that have submitted dual citizenship applications in these localities so that they don't have to travel to Calgary, because we do know it's quite expensive for quite a number of our kababayans to go from Calgary. It's, and because of work purposes, they just can't take a leave. So it's something that we are very well aware of. And every time we do an outreach mission, it's always jam-packed because we have about, I think, probably 30, 40 applications, or even including the children of those who have become dual citizens, because we have derivative citizen dual citizenship. So these include the kids who are the children of former Filipinos who want to become Filipinos again, and were born during the time when their parents were Filipinos. So quite a number actually are applying. So yeah, so but take heart that we will always make sure that that the period of time is within 1 to 3 months that you are able to do the process. At the same time, if you want to be able to do a Philippine passport at the time you become a dual citizenship, you can indeed set an appointment at the same time that you are doing your dual citizenship oath taking, so you were able to hit everything with one stone, so to speak.
0: Wow, that's really amazing that it's very equitable and that there's different ways to apply for dual citizenship. Thank you so much for explaining that. I just thought of a follow-up question, actually, sure, too, when you're explaining it. I was just wondering, would there be, like, what would be some reasons, like, why a dual citizenship would be declined, or like, if you've had, like, a lot of situations where it had to be declined?
3: So, the most important thing is to, of course, when we get an application for dual citizenship, is that we have to receive your documentation that proves that you are a former Filipino. My colleague Vinky mentioned about having a Philippine Statistics Authority birth certificate, or a National Statistics Organization birth certificate, if these are not available, the birth certificate from the local civil register, or if they're ineligible, I think we can be able to request for documentation that proves that you are a Filipino citizen prior to having been a Canadian citizen. So in my time that I've handled, taken oaths of

0: dual citizenship, we've only encountered very minimal number of people who we had to decline, because there were some questions as to whether they are allowed to become dual citizens. For example, if say you're a serving in the armed forces here in Canada, that may be a problem, because your allegiance as a serving member of the armed forces might construe you to become a dual citizen, to have dual allegiances. But otherwise, if your documentation is complete, and then that you can sufficiently prove to the consulate that you are a former Filipino by birth, then the process is fairly straightforward and smooth. But you have to be able to complete all the requirements before you submit it. Otherwise, Vinky would have to call you and ask you to, oh, ma'am, you need to submit these documents. These are lacking right now, but rest assured, it's always important your information is accurate and complete in order for the process to be as smooth as possible.
1: Okay, do you have one more question, or that would be it for now?
2: Thank you, Juan Manuel, and thank you so much, Consulate General. I do just have a follow-up question.
1: All right.
2: With that, if that's okay.
1: Yes, yes, go ahead.
2: Okay, so for example, if one can't find their Filipino birth certificate, let's say, does the Consulate General kind of give us the resources to be able to get those documents?
0: Well, actually, you can be able to order a Philippine birth certificate online using psaservilis.com or .com. This is a service provided by the Philippine Statistics Authority. You could be able to order it online and then have it mailed here to Canada. And at the same time, I understand already that RPSA is allowing also electronic delivery of birth certificates and other documents, civil registry documents, without having to physically have it mailed to you. And the Philippine Consulate in Calgary, as well as our other embassies and consulates worldwide, accept this digital copies already, as long as they do come from the Philippine Statistics Authority. Yeah, so it's very convenient to be able to access these civil registry documents. It's you don't have to wait for mail, but if you want to have a physical copy, it's perfectly fine. But if you want it delivered electronically to you, it's also acceptable to us. I hope I was able to answer your question, Sunshine.
2: Yes, that was an amazing explanation, and I'm so glad that, you know, the technology and electronical systems, like, they're accessible. Is that something that was implemented by the Consulate General just recently, like a few years ago, just out of curiosity?
0: The PSAservilis.com has been around for a couple of years, but the electronic digital copies were implemented by the PSA just very recently. So this is a new improvement, which is part of course, the government's overall goal of making it easy to do business with the Philippine government and its various offices. It's actually quite, if I may, Juan Manila, it's actually, this month was actually Ease of Doing Business Month in the Philippines. So we're able to, happy to always make sure that business transactions made by our clients to the consulate and to other government agencies is as easy, pain-free, as much as possible. Like dual citizenship, we make sure that it's something that's very straightforward.
1: All right.
0: Thank you very much, Ms. Sunshine.
2: Wow, that's awesome. Yeah.
1: Thank you very much, Ms. Sunshine. And we hope we gave you the sufficient information.
2: Yes, that was beautiful. I learned so much from the explanations, and thank you for the resources as well. I didn't know about the electronic systems, and I think that's so helpful to the community. Absolutely.
1: Thank you.
0: Thank you very much.
2: Thank you.
1: All right, mga kababayan, balik po tayo sa ating mga mahal na tagapagtangkilig. Maraming salamat kay Sunshine, kay Binky, at kay Dep Congen.
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8: Yes, sir. 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
8: Through the parents po yan, sir.
7: Ah, okay.
8: And kailangan po, you should be a minor, 17 years old below.
7: Ngayon, kung matanda, kung 18 years old above na, hindi na pwede.
8: Kung 18 years old above, sir, you have to apply directly at the Bureau of Immigration na po.
7: Bureau of Immigration
8: na. Yeah, apply for, to elect your Philippine citizenship na po.
7: Now, kung ako naman ay nandito at titira sa Pilipinas, at doon ako mag-a-apply, pwede ba yun?
8: Yes,
7: pwede. Ayun. Okay, mamaya, babalikan natin ang ating very special guest. In the meantime, ano na po kasi, it's 12 o'clock already and we have to do the station ID. So, yan lang po kayo, kayo nga Alice. At kung gusto nyo magtanong, 403-717-1943, 1944 at 1947. At pwede po kayong mag-comment sa aming comment section ng Radio Pinoy FB page, sa aming Pinoy TV Calgary YouTube channel, sa aming TikTok channel, at sa aming mga Facebook na profile. Dito pa rin po yan, mga kaibigan. Ito pa rin po si Juan Manila para sa ating Radio Pinoy 94.7 FM, ang radyo ng Pilipinas sa Calgary. Ang oras natin, alas 12:01 na po. Kami po yung magbabalik.

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Hello and welcome back to Canadian Gems. My name is Kenny and this is the show where we highlight the best of local music. I'm going to be honest, on this show, I've played a lot of SongQuest songs from Vancouver songwriters. And that's because I, myself, am from Vancouver. I'm more familiar with them, I've heard a lot of their songs in the past, and some of them are just nostalgic to me. But of course, our Fairchild SongQuest competition is very vast and spreads throughout Canada. One of which is, of course, Toronto. I've been slowly listening to more Toronto SQ tracks lately, and a lot of them are fantastic to say the least. While we're still going to listen to Vancouver songs today, we're going to mix in some of my favorites from our Toronto playlist. This first one is one I think you might like.

One of my personal favorites so far, that one was 第一天, or in English, The First Day, written and performed by Eric Zhu for our 2012 Toronto SQ competition.

Such a soothing voice from a lovely young lady. That was 没有什么不应该, or in English, nothing should be done, for Toronto's 2008 SQ competition. Now for this next song, if you think the style sounds familiar, it's because this is also written and performed by Eric Zhu, who performed the last song that we just heard, but this one is 2 years prior. This is Eric Zhu's They Say.

After listening to several Toronto SQ songs, let's change paces for a little bit and jump back to our Vancouver playlist. Now, this next one is, I'm sure, sounds familiar to a lot of you. I'm sure you guys have heard it before in the past. I personally have played it before in the past as well. This one is I Need You by Sean Zhang, the winner of our 2010 Vancouver SQ competition.

Changing gears again, we're going to head into something that's a little bit darker, more rock. This is 2007's Dead Heart, written by Virginia Kwong and performed by Eileen Lee.

Once again, that was 2007's Dead Heart, written by Virginia Kwong and performed by Eileen Lee. Now, sticking to the darker theme, I would say this next one is another SQ classic. This one is from Vancouver, 2011's Haoren, or A Good Person. This one is written by Leo Lam and performed by Donald Lee. And it was the winning song of that year's competition.

Another very familiar song, that one was I Am Not Alone, written and performed by Kent Ling for 2007's Vancouver SQ. And this one coming up is another familiar song. This one is A Second to You.

And speaking of familiar songs, this next one is definitely one that is very, very familiar. This one is called Wanna Stay With You Again by Candy Lung.

Want to Stay With You Again by Candy Lung, a very familiar song not only to us here in Vancouver or Canada, but also overseas as well, as this was signed and rewritten to a very popular Hong Kong singer when this was released. Of course, not to mention, it also won that year's competition here in Vancouver as well. Alright, so after a number of Vancouver hits, let's change gears once again back to our Toronto playlist. This next one is actually one that is actually kind of familiar, even though, again, I am not from Toronto, but somehow I've actually heard this song before in the past, and it was very nostalgic to me to hear the song once again. This song is called Joy Would Guo, or in English, Live Again.

Live Again, written by June Tang and Donna Chu, and performed by June Tang. That was for 2008's Toronto SQ. And actually, the very first Toronto SQ to feature Chinese songs. Prior to that, were all English songs. 2008 was the first year Toronto decided to feature Chinese music. And that was one that, you know, personally, I really enjoyed from that collection. This next one coming up is called Si Ngo Cha Liu by Christine Chan for 2013's Toronto SQ.

2020, during COVID, because of the lockdown, we hosted a national online competition with songwriters from Vancouver, Toronto, Edmonton, and Calgary all in the mix. The one we just heard was called Bruises by Carol Mack, a Toronto singer-songwriter for our 2020 SQ.

Another gear change, if you haven't noticed. That one was part of our Indigenous collection. That song was called Battlefields from the album Omen, written and performed by singer-songwriter Twin Flames. All right, back to Vancouver. This next one is another very popular, very well-known, very famous SQ title. This one is from 2017 and is called Nando by singer-songwriter Daniel Wen. Enjoy.

All right, for the last song of the day, this one is called Your Love, written by Kwok Sang Poon and performed by Sandy Tang. Thank you for tuning in. Stay safe, stay healthy. My name is Kenny, and I'll see you guys next time here on Canadian Gems.

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